0: attention.
1: Jack has signed an executive order to rename Lake Michigan to Lake This Is a Part of Canada Now. We're super serious. This is our lake now. Take that.

Congratulations again to Fabio, who got through with the cash cow when it moved just after 3. $100 just for texting into 969-007, and now on the list with a bunch of other people for $10,000 and a freezer full of beef. Another shot at that Jack cash cow tomorrow just after 6 a.m. with Christy and Fraser, Brian Mellon.

Sesame, the jury has officially reached a verdict in the murder trial of Tupac Shakur, one of the biggest mysteries in pop culture. And almost 30 years to the day, they're going to be coming back with a verdict. The jury hasn't come back into the courtroom yet, but they are expected any minute with Dwayne Davis facing the charge. September 7th, 1996 is when that happened, and it's almost September, 30 years later, finally going to have closure, possibly. When that comes out, we'll get it out to you as soon as possible. Paul

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1: 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He doesn't have thumbs, okay?
2: But he does have a credit card.
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0: Wake the fun up. 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Pretend
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7: 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Only seeing one incident on the 99 that's right at the off-ramp of the 91. Other than that, 96.9 007. If you got any updates for me, weather, not bad. Tonight, 14, some clouds. Could see some showers tomorrow, high of 20. More rain pushing in for Wednesday, though. Going to be a wet one with a high of 19. And maybe tapering a bit off on Thursday, but still a chance of showers with a high of 17. It's partly cloudy right now and 21.
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The greatest song in the world. I dare say the greatest song ever written. Just the premise, the music video, the everything about it. The got two tickets to. I just love it so much. I also love the cash cow. That's your shot at $10,000 in a freezer full of beef. Tomorrow, we're going to have another qualifier. $100 went to Fabio today. Heard the cash cow moo. Heard the code word. Texted in to 969-007. And I called him with $100 and put him in for that grand prize draw on Thursday with Christian Fraser. Tomorrow after 6 a.m., another shot for you to get in with the Jack cash cow. Be listening and maybe get rich on beef and money. It's Corey Hart. Jack.

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Jimmy Cliff wrapping up my time here on Jack 96.9, filling in for Jason Manning while he's away injured. But when he's back, we're just keeping the seat warm for him. And I am out of here for another one. I'm back tomorrow, bright and early at 2 p.m. We'll talk to you then. Later.

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0: 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I don't got much for you. Your regular slow spots, but traffic looking decent for a Monday. 96.9 007 if you have some updates for us. 14 tonight, partly cloudy. Could see some showers tomorrow, high 20. Rain really going to push in Tuesday night, though, and that's going to pass through our Wednesday with a high 19. Cleared up a little bit on Thursday, high 17. Right now it's 21, partly cloudy.
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1: 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I don't know what I'm to say. 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Today is another day to find you. Shying away. 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
2: How very Portland of the goats to be using public transit. 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It's thrifted.
1: 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Farm to bus.
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3: Hey, it's Darren. Jack presents Boy George and Culture Club, part of the Summer Night Concert Series, September 7th at the P&E. 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A great lineup, including Smash Mouth, Big Wreck, Tom Cochran, and more. Weezer plays Rogers Arena on the 12th. The B-52s and Devo play Rogers Arena on the 27th. And if you're into bands that ended 40, 54, 40 are at the Commodore Ballroom on October 9th and 10th. And then UB40, they're at the Commodore Ballroom on October 18th.
0: 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More.
4: Sorry I'm late.
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4: Thanks. Hey, Vancouver. Sarush again from Call Mo. Sorry if I'm rushed. A customer called right as I was on my way to record. It's a water heater problem. Nobody wants to be stuck with that. So before I came here, I did what my mom always says. If you don't know, call Mo. She hates that voice. So I called Mo, you know, my dad. Oh, look, he's already got it fixed. Like my mom says, if you don't know, call Mo.ca.
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2: 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My wife said, those aren't frog size. You know that, right? So now back on the tap.
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2: 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And if you're into bands that ended 40, 54, 40 are at the Commodore Ballroom on October 9th and 10th. 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

0: And happy September 1st to you. It's here. Fall is on the way. 3 more weeks to go. Woo!
1: Is that exciting for you?
0: I love it. I love September. Love it.
1: Is there anybody more annoying than people who are like, I'm so happy summer's over.
0: It's soup season. I can't wait to make so many great fall soups. Hockey starts soon. Halloween is on the way. I love it.
1: I can't wait for 5 months of clouds to close all the windows and just wear 3 or 4 layers around. It's great. Sit on the couch and cry.
0: Where are my September lovers at? You get miserable in the fall.
1: Shush me. Yeah, he shushed you.
0: We need to get those lamps that people have to sit under to be happy in the fall.
1: Get yourself a lamp.
0: See, it's already started. Look at how negative he gets in the fall.
1: No, I'm not. I'm antagonized by you people who are excited that summer's over. What's the matter? It's craziness. That's literal insanity to say I'm excited that summer's over and it's about to start raining.
0: You know what? Vancouver's so beautiful in the fall. It's gorgeous. You will never be perimenopausal. You won't understand how nice the weather feels. Walking the dogs this morning. Ooh, what? It's crisp. It's crisp.
1: It's crispy crisp.
0: At least I'm not one of those obnoxious pumpkin spice girls.
1: Well, I just can't wait to get myself an oversized mug and wear a big sweater, a turtleneck, and slurp it quietly in my kitchen while one single tear runs down my cheek.
0: What am I wearing today? Tell everybody what I'm wearing today.
1: And a turtleneck. You know what?
0: Turtleneck season, baby.
1: Summer ain't over yet, just so
0: soup
1: you know.
0: Season.
1: It's not yet. It's coming, unfortunately.
0: Okay, well, anyway, at least you'll get one of us being positive this fall. The other one will just be like, oh, yeah. Football starts. Football.
1: Hey, right.
0: Hey, the football.

0: 96.9. Hope you're having an awesome morning so far. Looks like we're going to get up to about 22 today. It could be just a mix of sun and cloud. It's pretty nice. It's 14 right now, but you can feel the shift in the air.
1: Can you believe there are people out there who actually get excited for the end of summer? It's soup season. Get your sweaters out, everybody. Yeah. Let's go visit a pumpkin patch.
0: I would love. Are you asking me to visit a pumpkin patch? I would love to. Maybe we'll do a photo shoot.
1: Yeah.
0: If you're going to keep being complaining about fall, I mean, Denise is with me. Says I'm with Christy. I love the summer, but bring on the days of cold night sleep.
1: Yeah. All right.
0: You know. You need to find something besides football that you can be positive about in the fall. Okay, because I'm not doing this.
1: Well, you're gonna
0: for 6 months.
1: It's happening. Months of complaining.
0: Help me.
1: I love it when it's dreary. Good morning, Les. Hello.
2: You guys like to know why fall is the best season? It's hunting season.
0: Ooh, what are you hunting?
2: Well, I actually got an elk tag this year. I live on a big piece of property, and I have had elk in my yard, so I don't even have to go far.
1: And sit on your front porch while you have coffee. Yeah.
0: Jeez, shouldn't it be like a hunt is a bit of a hunt?
1: Yeah, that doesn't sound like
0: sit on your porch and shoot something.
1: Well, that's not them coming to you.
0: Oh, man. That doesn't sound like you're doing much work.
1: I think hunting season actually opens today.
0: Oh, okay.
1: Yeah,
0: well,
1: so, I mean, Les is probably heading out there right now.
0: Well, listen, you got some support here. Kathleen said, I'm with you, Fraser. Sorry, but I work outside. When it's raining, that just sucks.
1: Yeah.
0: Mike from Pitt Meadows said, excited for summer to be over. Preposterous.
1: Yes, Mike. Preposterous.
0: Mike said, I do love hockey and football season, so it's kind of like bittersweet for me. And I'm sure, okay. Listen, but Mike, you guys are up right now. You get up early. So you can't tell me that when it's super dark at like 4:45, it's not like, well, bedtime seems like it's going to 6:30.
1: There is that. That was pretty nice. Going to bed by 6.
0: Oh, you found one thing you're happy about. Yay.

0: Jack traffic.
1: Westbound Lougheed Highway. We do have a collision right before Canico Way. There, it's not backing up too much here, but that could be a problem. Oh, westbound Maryhill Bypass here, we just have a stretch leading up to Broadway where it's really slow going. Just a lot of volume there. Same going on the 91 northbound around 72nd Avenue. It's slow for a stretch. We have an accident here just popped up through the Cape Horn stretch on Highway 1 westbound. Not a big holdup, but it is through the Cape Horn stretch of Highway 1, and then you should be opened up and on your way well before Brunette. If we've missed anything, just let us know. 969-007 to send us a text about traffic, please. 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
2: We've got a high of 22 coming our way today. It looks like it's going to be a mix of sun and cloud for the most part. It could get a little drizzly for us later on early evening. Right now, it is 14 in the Kintech studio.
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2: We only have two more days for you to become a finalist for Jack 96.9's Cash Cow. This is huge. Two more days. Listen hard for the moves.
1: Yeah, I just...
9: a very sophisticated move.
2: It's a fall move.
1: Well, you know what? You could use that money more than ever. I see that the gas price of gas has jumped up, and they say it's probably going to be going up more.
2: Yeah,
1: so,
2: at least you worry about paying for your gas. Mm-hmm. But if you win this, you get a freezer full of meat. That's so right. You won't have to worry about food this fall.
1: You know what? That's great. Hey. So you could just cook barbecues and stuff all through the fall, make it better, and then you'll have $10,000 on top of that as well. So listen for that moo. It's going to be happening this morning.
2: Oh, yeah.
1: Before we leave, 100%, sooner than later. So stand by for Moolah to pop by here.
2: And we are calling one of the finalists on Thursday.

0: Jack 96.9, this is Christy and Fraser. Hope you're having an awesome morning so far.
1: Oh, well, Guns N' Roses getting lots of nice reviews for the show on Saturday night here. Mm-hmm. Ruben went. He said Guns N' Roses was fantastic, played for 3 hours. Maybe a few too many new songs. That's a long show, man. You know what, guys? I think we're good with two.
0: When you take your pee break, though. There's a new song and you're not into it. Lots of Guns N' Roses fans are going for the older stuff, obviously.
1: Ruben said there were quite a few drunk people. He said, I saw 9 people get kicked out of the concert in my section only.
0: Yeah.
1: 9.
0: This is the case of you partied in the 80s and 90s. You took a little break.
1: That's right.
0: Your favorite band's back in town. The jeans kind of still fit.
1: That's right.
0: And there you are. One too many beers because now IPAs are 7%.
1: That's right. And then you realize you can't drink like you used to. And you've just missed your favorite band because you got kicked out of the show.
0: So, I don't think. Have you ever been kicked out of a show?
1: Oh, I've never been. Well, yeah, I did get kicked out of a show for getting a little too aggressive in a mosh pit once. It's okay. It's not a big deal. It wasn't because of booze. It was just a
0: wasn't bad at all.
1: No. Slash has a snake named after him. A Lapis Slashy. He's got a ground snake that they named after him. A brown ground snake from New Guinea.
0: Well, that's nice. Yeah. He also owes his wife $1.5 million in spousal support. He overpaid his ex-wife. He pays her $100,000 a month.
1: Wow.
0: Like, I'll be Slash's ex-wife.
1: Yeah, me too.
0: Anyone else in?

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1: Well, all the previous crashes have been cleared away, you guys, but we do have some volume-related slowdowns. Westbound Maryhill Bypass leading up to Broadway, lots of volume. Headed to the Stalawasa Bridge? Well, if you're on King George northbound there, right around 128th, and most of the way to the bridge is moving rather slowly. 91 northbound, slow for volume from 64th to 72nd. Anything we missed, 969-007 to text. 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
2: 22 is our high for today. It looks like a mix of sun and cloud is expected. It could get more cloudy and we could get a little bit of rain early on in the evening. Right now it is 14 in Vancouver.
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0: Jack Mornings with Christy and Fraser. 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

Wake the fun up. It's Jack Mornings with Christy and Fraser. 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From steel toes to weekend clothes.

0: Jack 96.9, this is Christy and Fraser. Hope you're having a great one. Going to be nice, up to 22 today.
1: Well, if you see various landmarks around the Lower Mainland lit up blue through the month of September, it's because it is Prostate Cancer Awareness Month this September. Also, September 13th, if you see a whole bunch of amazing motorcycles between Squamish and Pemberton on the Sea to Sky Highway, know that that is the Ride for Dad Prostate Cancer Fundraiser. We got Bob Chiron, who is the chair for the Ride for Dad. Good morning, Bob. How you doing?
2: I'm doing great. How are you guys?
0: Good. Well, we're here to talk about your event coming up. And am I reading this right? $46 million has been raised with prostate cancer with Ride for Dad since you guys started?
2: Right across Canada. That's correct. And $1.42 million is here in BC.
1: One of the greatest things about Ride for Dad is I know that when it started out, the point was to keep the money that was earned in that province within that province.
2: That is still the mantra of BCFF and Ride for Dad, yes.
1: Prostate Cancer Awareness, and September is Prostate Cancer Awareness Month, is just something that is so incredibly important. And maybe you can speak a little bit to how we deal with men wanting to be tough and not want to talk about their health. I think this is probably one of the biggest issues when it comes to detecting and preventing.
2: You know, prostate cancer is one of the easiest cancers to cure, but the key to it is early detection. If you get tested, and by the way, it's a simple roll up the sleeve, get a blood test, no longer the NASA probe to the seventh planet. It is a simple blood test. And right now, only 22% of men are getting tested. Mm-hmm. And usually it's because they got the symptoms, which usually means the disease has already advanced to the third or fourth stage, which makes curing it more difficult and more challenging. But if you're detected early in the first or second stage, it could be as simple as a one-day procedure. We have incredible research being done here in BC. We're one of the top 10 research facilities is here in the Okanagan. And they've advanced prostate cancer research by a decade already since we got involved.
1: Amazing, amazing.
2: And all the money that we raise stays here. We either goes towards research or we send it towards awareness. So guys, got to get checked, and that's what we encourage.
0: How can people help? If they can't go on the ride, what can people do to help support you, Bob?
2: They can go online to ridefordad.ca. There's a box there, very simple. You can donate, you can volunteer, sign up, and get involved that way. Anything over $10 is tax deductible. You'll get a receipt via email. And like I said, all the money raised stays here in BC. And we encourage men to get checked. If you have a history of cancer in your family, it should be automatic when you're 40 years old. If you don't, well, then you may only have to get it every 10 years. But you get that doubt out of your mind.
1: Yeah.
2: Live your life to the fullest and be a part of your destiny.
1: Thank you, Bob. Bob is chair for Ride for Dad, September 13th, up the Sea to Sky. If you have a few dollars, the means, or at the very least, you know, if you're in that age range, dudes, go get checked.
0: Yeah, don't be shy about it. Plus, you guys just got to get a blood test now. No one has to go up. You know what I mean? I mean, you can still request it.
1: I've been and I've been through it. I'm old enough to know what it was like before the blood test. I've felt that rubber glove. I've felt that cold finger.
0: Tell everybody about your high prostate, too.
1: It was still worth it. You know what? That is a long story about my high prostate. I'll have to tell it another time.
0: We will. It's a good one, though. It took a long time to find it from a doctor with big, big man hands.
1: Right.
0: You poor man.
1: Thank you, Dr. Milan.
0: Cancer-free, though.
1: Still, absolutely.
0: Look at that.
1: Still glad I got checked, man. Worth it. Fully.

0: Hope you're having a great morning. This is Christy and Fraser on Jack 96.9. Okay, it looks like because it's prostate month, you guys are ready to share. So Dave texted in and said, last time I had my prostate checked, the doctor said, that feels good. And I replied, maybe for you it did. Not so much for me.
1: That feels good.
0: Not so much for me.
1: Yeah. Nice one, Mike.
0: Right. Okay. Right. And Tom said, for the prostate check, you need a doctor with really long yet skinny fingers. I know a guy whose doctor had fingers that were like too short, missed his diagnosis. Wow. At least other tests caught it. Well, maybe you're really lucky with your doctor, giant big hands.
1: Yeah, well, exactly. And you know what? By the way, you guys, it is Prostate Cancer Awareness Month. You can just get a blood test now. Things have changed. There have been some amazing medical advancements. Just get a blood test. But I'm old enough to have got the rubber glove treatment. And I you know, when I met my doctor, Dr. Milan, I was much younger. I was under 40. And I should have, when I shook hands with him, I should have known. I should have been like, oh, okay. Wait a second. I'm going to eventually, where are those hands going to be? Because he's a giant man. The best way to describe his fingers is bratwursts. Like, honestly, like big bratwurst sausages. Okay. And so I went in for my first prostate check, and you pull your knees up to your chest, and he puts the glove on, and in he goes, and he goes, And I went, pardon? Didn't say anything else. Out went the finger, back in harder. He says, and I find at that point, I'm like, what do you mean? What's going on? He says, you know what? You got an unusually high prostate, young man. And even with my long sausage fingers, I can't reach it. So he said, you can just get a blood test. And I was like,
2: why didn't you tell me this before?
1: But the problem was he forgot to write it down on my file. So when I went in for my annual the following year and told him I just get a blood test, he said, oh, I forgot to write it down. So I have to try again. So he went in and did this all a second time, and he went, yeah, you're right. And then he made a note on the file, so in the future I would just get a blood test because he can't reach my prostate. But it's that the last thing you want to hear your doctor say is, right? The last thing.
0: I mean, jeez. At least you can only get a blood test now. I mean, I don't want to compare anything, but the amount of times women get poked and prodded. We don't have blood tests for ours yet.
1: Nobody's comparing.
0: That's funny.
1: Nobody's comparing stuff you have to go through.
0: By the way, you can pick which you can. That's what I said.
1: Yeah, I know.
0: But you can pick, by the way, you can get the blood test or you can do it the old fashioned way. Mm-hmm. I mean, don't you want to just experience it?
1: You got any rubber gloves in there, Doc?
0: No blood test for me. Get back there.
1: I like it old school. I like doing things old school.
0: I'm going to cough.

0: You can all create more moments that matter.
1: And that's why they're heroes, not just caregivers. Say, how do you like your steak?
0: Medium rare.
1: Well incinerated it is. Hero!
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23: Hello when you guys are in the sharing mood. Fraser just shared his story about his doctor with the giant hands getting his prostate checked. And then your doctor checked you and then was like, "Oh, you can get a blood test, by the way. Yeah. You don't have to do all of this.
24: Things you could have told me sooner."
23: Well, Diane said, thank you for sharing your story, Fraser. It's good that you talk about this kind of stuff and getting, you know, your... I mean, we just went over your colon a few weeks ago. Now we're into your prostate.
24: It's important. I really, truly believe the importance of getting checked.
23: Right.
24: If you're 40 or older, get checked.
23: Okay. 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
24: I got to make some bad jokes and then you'll leave.
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1: Yeah.
0: Yeah, you can.
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1: All right. The winner of Last One Standing today will get a pair of entry into the P&E plus two ride all day passes, which is amazing.
2: All day.
1: All day.
2: That's great. Great prize.
1: We have playing Last One Standing. Ken is in Richmond. Naomi is in Vancouver. Tammy is in Mission. And Daryl is in Hope.
2: Everybody gets a question in order. And you'll keep playing the game until you get a question wrong. Once you get it wrong, you're gone. Daryl's in the pole position, which is a bonus if everybody misses their question. Daryl wins automatically just for showing up. 3 seconds to answer. Ken is up first here with our first question.
1: How's it going this morning, Ken?
3: Going pretty good, thank you.
1: Good, right on.
2: Ken lives on a boat. Life's pretty good.
1: Yeah. It must be. It's just cool.
2: Yeah.
1: How is boat living, Ken?
3: Oh, my goodness. I couldn't ask for anything better. Oh. I've been looking for a different life, and I got it.
1: I mean, sold.
2: Yeah.
1: That's
2: this
1: awesome.
2: Is inspiring. I love it, Ken. Okay, Ken, here's your question. You got to answer it. Stay in the game. What is the smallest of the five Great Lakes by surface area?
3: Michigan?
1: Sorry.
2: You know what the answer is, you guys? Lake Ontario. You know what's interesting? It's the smallest by surface area, but it actually holds four more times the water volume than Lake Erie. So it's deep.
1: You just shouldn't have told Fraser that you lived on a boat because he thought you would know everything about water bodies.
2: Come back again.
3: Yes, that was wrong.
1: Thanks for playing, Ken. You can play anytime. Okay, we're over to Naomi. How are you today?
4: Good, thanks.
2: Awesome, Naomi.
4: Yeah,
2: okay.
4: Ready to play.
2: Here we go, Naomi. You got to answer this question to stay in the game. Can you name the Vancouver pop superstar who was discovered after winning a PNE youth talent competition in the mid-90s?
4: Oh, I have no idea. I have no clue.
1: Sorry, Naomi. Who is it?
2: Michael Bublé.
1: Oh, I didn't know that either. Thank you for playing, Naomi.
2: He won a competition at the PNE, and everybody was like, you're awesome.
1: Wow. Look at him now, hey?
2: I know.
1: And doesn't he live in Burnaby?
2: I think so,
1: Some palace. He never calls our show. Maybe you will now.
2: Yeah, maybe.
1: Look at us.
2: I doubt it.
1: Hi, Tammy. How's it going?
5: It's going good.
1: Right on. So, Tammy, we're down to two. It's between you and Daryl. So you need this, right? Or Daryl's just like sauntering away with these passes.
2: Okay. Lionel Messi is retiring from international football play, Tammy. Can you tell us which country he comes from and was playing for?
5: Italy? I don't know.
1: Sorry, Tammy.
2: Argentina.
1: Yeah.
2: He's retiring from international play. Thank you for playing.
1: Thank you. Well, Daryl, you've done nothing. You've done nothing and you're a winner. I'd say today you just buy yourself a little lottery ticket after this. You know, it's going to be a good day for Daryl and Hope.
2: Hey, Daryl, you're not getting off that easy, though. We're still going to give you a question, okay? You don't have to get it right, but we're going to give it to you. This is a lyric. You got to tell us either who's performing the song or the name of the song. Either will do. Here we go. I'll take you down. I'll take you down where no one's ever gone before. And if you want more, if you want more, more, more. Do you know who it is?
3: No.
2: Why don't you just play it?
1: Maybe we'll help you here.
2: We'll play it for you.
1: Now do you recognize

0: Jack traffic.
1: Westbound Highway 1, we have a crash right after Highway 7. See, we're backed up across the Portman Bridge at the moment. And then as you move further along from First to the Iron Workers is slow. And once you get over the Iron Workers, slow going as well, because we do have a couple of collisions in North Vancouver right after the Iron Workers, both of them before Lynn Valley here. And now we have a problem here on Highway 91. If you are headed to the Alex Fraser, a bit of a backup there is there's a crash on Anasus Island right now. Everything else moving along fairly well, except for a bit of a slowdown around 72nd Avenue as well on the 91 northbound. If we've missed anything, just send us a text 969-007, please. 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
2: 22 is our high for today. It could get a little cloudy as the day rolls on, and we might see a little bit of rain tonight. It looks like rain in the forecast the next couple of days. Right now it is 14 in Vancouver.
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1: Back to school season is almost here, and our friends at Walmart want to help make it easier with a $500 Walmart gift card giveaway. 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Accidental family secrets, we've got hilariously honest observations. 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So that's why we want you to spill and tell. For your chance to win a $500 Walmart gift card, text school and your story to 969-007, and then listen on Friday morning. Could be calling you with some good news. And in the meantime, we've had some pretty funny stories here that have been being shared.
2: Well, Jessica in Abbotsford, your name is definitely in for the $500 gift certificate. Thanks for sending your story in. Jessica said, my son had to write about his whole family, right? So under my mom is good at fill in the blank, he wrote complaining. His teacher showed me that at our parent-teacher interview, and we all had a good laugh. When I showed my son, he's like, but it's true. Mommy wouldn't complain if you did all your chores and behaved.
1: Yeah, there you go.
2: I'm glad I'm not a parent sometimes. That's adorable, though. I love when kids get to fill in that stuff, right? This is from Bev in Ladner, and Bev said, my six-year-old came home last year and told me his teacher knows I drink coffee because he told her, my mom can't talk in the morning until she's had her brown drink. Apparently, he has been oversharing a little bit. Thanks, Bev.
1: I mean, there's a whole line of coffee mugs made about this very subject.
2: Yeah, exactly.
1: Don't talk to me until I've had coffee.
2: Well, kidding, adorable. Right?
1: Well, what is the funniest or the most embarrassing thing that your child shared at school? And you wish they hadn't have done it. So you can text school plus your story to 969-007 for your chance to win a $500 Walmart gift card from our friends at Walmart. And we will announce a winner on Friday. 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
1: Jack has signed an executive order to rename Lake Michigan to Lake This Is a Part of Canada Now. We're super serious. This is our lake now. Take that.

0: the Jack Cash Cow for Nana's Kitchen.
1: Hello?
2: Hi, good morning. Is this Rochelle?
1: This is, hi.
2: Well, this is Jack 96.9's Cash Cow Moolah.
1: Yay! I've been sending my name and I feel like every day. So woohoo!
3: Yes! Well, you finally did it. You're a finalist, Rochelle.
1: Awesome. That's amazing.
3: So we have quite a few things to tell you about here. I guess we'll start by telling you that you have $100 to spend automatically, no matter what happens after today.
1: Awesome. That's amazing. Thank you so much.
2: And you are a finalist because we, this week, are giving away $10,000 plus a freezer, and that freezer will come full of meat.
1: That is so cool. Groceries are expensive. We're all poor. We need the food.
3: Yes, exactly. We need the food. So lots of barbecues on the way if you win all of this. And if you win 10 grand, what are you going to spend your money on?
1: Oh, my gosh. A trip, probably. A well-deserved vacation. Probably should pay some bills.
3: If you have to, I guess. If you have to pay some bills.
1: I guess so. Well, I guess so.
3: Well, you've got some great plans for all of this. We're excited for you. Make sure you listen in on Thursday morning because you're a finalist and could get a phone call from us to tell you that you're the winner of that whole thing, okay?
1: Okay, amazing. Thank you both so much.
3: Our pleasure. What a nice person. So Thursday morning, we give away the grand prize, $10,000, freezer full of beef. We're telling you, you got lots of chances to still get your name in.
2: You might actually hear a few extra chances to hear Moolah mooing. So when you hear that moo, you text and count to 969007 and get yourself in to be a finalist for $10,000 and a freezer full of beef.

0: 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Traffic.
1: There's a crash on a westbound Highway 1 just right after the Portman Bridge here. Just before the Cape Horn stretch of Highway 1 westbound. And at the moment, it's not a massive backup. Likely we'll get that way. Also pretty slow as you lead up and pass Gullardi on Highway 1 westbound. And then once you hit First Ave all the way to the Ironworkers, slow going. But you're fine once you're there to the Ironworkers. You're on your way, moving along nicely. A little bit slow on the 91A through the Queensboro Connector this morning. All else looks pretty well. If you have anything we've missed, let us know. 969-007 with a text. 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
2: 22 is the high for today. A mix of sun and cloud. It could get more cloudy as the day goes on. We're expecting a little bit of rain overnight tonight. Right now it's 14 in Vancouver.
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0: 6-9. Good morning. This is Christy and Fraser.
1: 30 years later, finally, someone has been found guilty in the killing of Tupac Shakur that happened in 1996 in Las Vegas. A jury found Dwayne Davis guilty of orchestrating the killing.
0: And you know, if he would have kept his mouth shut, he probably wouldn't be going to prison for murder, though he's justified. He hasn't shut his mouth since the last 20 years. He wrote a memoir about that. You know, it happened, and Tupac knew he was going to die just because this is the streets, and I'm a part of the Southside Compton Crips gang, and this is what we do, and that's what happened. And he did police interviews, and I mean, he, again, put it in his memoir. He basically admitted, he admitted to it.
1: It's like these people who implicate themselves in a crime on Instagram in a video, right? Like, you know?
0: What?
1: Seriously. So, I mean, I can't believe it's been 30 years. They've been talking about who did it forever, and finally it's been pinned on him. So,
0: if you want to read his book, by the way, it's called The Compton Street Legend, and it's true. And he put it out there, and he sold the book, and there you go.
1: Waiting for sentencing. Could get life for this, though.
0: He could get life for it. He said he's going to. But, I mean, 30 years after the fact, I'm sure friends and family and people that love Tupac are, like, totally relieved. I mean, I grew up with this. Yeah. He had, like, $200,000 in his estate when he died.
1: Yeah.
0: And then, and because, like, family, you know, obviously pushed the estate forward, his music, he's worth about $100 million. Because they also made, like, a hologram out of him, too.
1: That's right.
0: And have been selling that around.
1: Yeah, so the family made some money off of Tupac.
0: And they're going to make a little more right now.

0: 1, 2.
1: It's Jack
0: on tour.
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3: Hey, it's Darren. 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And if you're into bands that ended 40, 50,

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15: Well, there has been people lined up over 24 hours for the Aritzia sale. Woo-hoo-hoo-hoo.
16: Our question is, what lengths will you go to get yourself a puffer coat at a discount?
15: See, you don't have any drive for Aritzia clothing, so you don't understand the savings, the deals, the thrill of a find, the hunt. It's hunt. You said it was hunting season?
16: Yeah.
15: Yeah, it's hunting season.
16: It's
15: coat. It is hunting season.
16: It's
15: puffer coats.
17: Sweater hunting season, you guys. It's layer hunting season.
15: You know what? You haven't been to the Aritzia sale. I've never made you go, so I don't know why you dread it so much. The thought of the lineup?
16: I just say it baffles me a little bit because people have been lining up since they said the first people were lining up at 10 o'clock on Sunday night for a sale that started this morning. I've also seen that there are people who are friends and family that get a wristband that allows them to skip this line. And people have been selling those wristbands online for between $50 and $100, giving people the opportunity to take their privileged wristband and get to the front of the line. Mm-hmm. So people are profiting on Facebook Marketplace, all so that you can just go and get yourself a cheap deal on a pair of pants. Anyway, whatever.
15: Yeah.
16: Knock yourself out. But if you're downtown in Vancouver and wondering why there are people looped around the corner down at the convention center, this is why.
15: There's actually a whole website you can go to about things that can help save you in the Aritzia lineup for the big old fall sale. Okay, don't forget your chargers. By the way, there's men's clothes there too and kids' clothes. So, why not? Why not get a $600 puffer coat for three?

0: Jack 96.9, this is Christy and Fraser. I was just thinking about things that were invented out of spite.
1: Sorry, what?
0: Inventions.
1: A spite invention?
0: Out of spite.
1: Okay, spite for what?
0: Well, the guy that invented the revolving door, which are super fun to go through, right?
1: Love a revolving door.
0: The guy that invented the revolving door invented it because he hated opening doors for women. And this is in the late 1800s where, you know, we didn't walk on by the curb. You guys had to take your coat off.
1: Yeah,
0: and
1: I remember.
0: Throw it into the horse crapped curb.
1: Yeah, I remember when that was an old thing. Take your jacket off and lay it across the puddle so the lady doesn't have to get her heels wet.
0: He basically said in his invention patent, he said that Theophilus Van Cannel said he designed a revolving door because he hated chivalry. He actually didn't like to parry with other men over who should enter or exit a door first either. He didn't like any of it. He didn't like any chivalry. And so he invented it so he would not have to hold a door for a woman.
1: Well, well done, sir. You know what? Talk about, you know, some of us just talk about things and then don't do anything about it.
0: Yeah.
1: He talked about it and then he did something about it. And honestly, still to this day, even though I have no idea that it's a spite invention, I just love walking through a revolving door. It's as fun as going to play. Well, not as fun,
0: not as
1: but
0: fun.
1: It's pretty
0: Come
1: exciting.
0: On, no, it's not as fun
1: as peony. Depends how fast, depends how fast you're going.
0: Yeah.
2: 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Jack Mornings with Christy and Fraser.

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1: There's a couple of collisions on Highway 1 westbound. This is right after Highway 7, both of them. So traffic is backed up across the Portman Bridge. It's not a tremendously long backup considering we've got two incidents along this route, but that will slow you up a bit. Ah, geez. Okay. And we just had a couple of more pop up on Highway 1 westbound causing a slowdown right after North Road. So this is right before Gullardi. You're going to hit that second slowdown with these additional incidents. And then once you get to First Ave all the way to the Iron Workers, it's slow just due to volume in that spot. Bit of a slowdown on the 91 northbound. And everything else is moving along fairly well at the time here. A little bit of volume, but honestly, moving well. So if you have anything that we've missed, just let us know. 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
2: 22 is going to be our high for today. It looks like mix of sun and cloud for the most part. Probably some clouds later on. Right now it is 15 in Vancouver.
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2: I was trying to think on average, you know, when parents are getting kids back to school, when you had kids in school, maybe they're in college, really, how much time did you get to go out on your own? How many times did you as parents get to go out without your kids on a date, just spoil yourself, have some drinks if you wanted, never. Have an amazing meal?
1: I can answer the question.
2: Never.
1: Maybe your anniversary.
2: Maybe.
1: And when someone comes in and takes care of the kids. Other than that, you're on full-time duty. You work so hard. Here you are. Yeah. You're probably working a full-time job and trying to find something for your kids to do every day because they're bored all summer long.
2: Whoa, somebody needs to go on the HILF dinner. 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
1: That stands for Parents I'd Like to Feed. 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Food's covered, drinks covered. We're all hanging together. It's going to be a great party.
2: So if you want to go out and join us for this wonderful dinner at Neighbors, send the word PILF. P-I-L-F to 969-007, and we'll pick one of you to join us. And you have to bring a guest.
1: Of course, obviously.
2: Yeah, no
1: kids. By yourself, you know?
2: No kids.
1: No kids allowed.
2: I don't even care if they're 21 and driving you.
1: Well,
2: still a kid.
1: They can drive you, but they can drop you off.
2: Yeah, they're not coming in for dinner.
1: PILF, P-I-L-F, 969-007.

0: 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This is Christy and Fraser. We're going to keep PILF open a little bit longer. That's Parents I Would Like to Feed. We want to take you parents. A big group of us are going to go to Neighbor's Restaurant and Pizza House, and you're going to be spoiled. You're not bringing your kids. They are not invited. So text your name, 969-007, and the word PILF, P-I-L-F.
1: If you've been driving down Seymour Street in Vancouver, I'm sure that over the years you've seen some of the amazing and humorous marquees at the billboard, the marquee at the Penthouse nightclub. And they're in trouble. They've actually had their Instagram account suspended after taking a dig at, well, this Lake Ontario nonsense. And they posted, they said, what it says on the marquee is, if you can't handle a pool, but you want our lake. Can't handle a pool, but wants our lake.
0: Yeah, he's talking about the old pool there that was painted blue and then...
1: The reflecting pool.
0: Yeah, that one.
1: Ben. Ben is the man behind all of the hilarious, interesting marquees at the Penthouse nightclub. So, Ben, how long before the Instagram account was suspended after this marquee went up?
2: Honestly, within minutes. I came to work. So I'd like to do them right before I get to work, and I did exactly that. And I got inside, and I was talking to Cam Filipponi, Danny's oldest son, and he messaged me and just said, hey, I just saw the post, loving it. And at the same time, I could see our DJ walking out of the DJ booth, like holding her phone up, like shaking her head. And as I looked at her, I looked at my phone, and Cam just messaged, he goes, did you just get that? And it just happened so quick. I was like, there's no way. And she just held her phone up, and it just hit me. And I'm talking under 5 minutes, guys, truly. Maybe 3 minutes since it was posted to by the time I got behind the bar, it was already gone.
0: Okay, well, if you're not familiar with the Penthouse nightclub outside of the dancers inside, the signs are infamous. You guys have a coffee table book, which is amazing. Yeah. And you've gone viral many times for putting up hilarious, hilarious notes under your sign.
2: The difference with this one is like... When you and I had talked before about having the X Instagram account suspended, when you get suspended with X, they actually send you a very detailed reasoning on why it had happened. It's the exact opposite on Instagram. And let's get serious. I know exactly why it went down. It's like talking to a wall to try to get any information from anybody from Meta when these things happen. And it's just such a grueling and lengthy process that I'm all too familiar with at this point.
1: Dude, this is ridiculous. I thought we lived in a world of free speech, especially online. The fact that you've been taken down for making such a simple pointed jab about something that's really happening. And it's ridiculous.
2: Mm-hmm. Running an Instagram account for a strip club. There's many things you could potentially get, you know, punished for or in trouble for. And a sign, a joke like that, which isn't all fun. And like Danny likes to say all the time, we poke fun at ourselves more than anything. And then the odd time when we have a chance to say something along the lines of what we did the other day, obviously we're going to take it, but it's still all in good fun. So to have it taken down, and then just the followers and the likes and the stories and like you mentioned with the book and all that kind of stuff, like you lose everything and you have to start from scratch, and it is very deflating at the end of the day.
0: You guys have done an amazing job on your socials. So plus the sign just said can't handle a pool but wants our lake ?
2: It's just a question.
0: I mean, it's fair.
1: You've put far more offensive things up on that marquee before.
2: Oh my god, all the time. like I said, the most offensive ones are usually poking fun at ourselves or a lighthearted joke of the industry we work in, and that's how it kind of started. And I remember saying at the very beginning, like, I didn't want to take any shots at religion or politics. I just didn't want those headaches, and I know those are battles that you're usually, or arguments you're not really going to win. Until Donald Trump obviously put his hat in the race, and I was like, well, this is probably going to have to, you know, bend the rules a little bit. And he's given us nothing but comedy for the most part. I know some of the stuff's serious, but again, at the end of the day, it's a joke on a sign of a strip club. It shouldn't be taken that seriously. Yeah.
1: That's Ben. Ben's in charge of the marquee at the Penthouse nightclub on Seymour Street. They've had their Instagram suspended for their... Wow.
0: Come on. Well, there's no... They haven't shared any nudity.
1: No.
0: They haven't shared any nudity.
1: No.
0: The coffee table book's pretty great, though. You should pick one up.
1: Yeah, really cool.

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1: Jack traffic.
2: All right, westbound Highway 1, we have a collision right through the Cape Horn stretch. So you're backed up across the Portman Bridge all the way to 160th Street because of this. Now, we do have actually an incident on eastbound Highway 1 right before Gillardy. Just a short backup. It actually looks like there's two accidents along that route on eastbound Highway 1 before Gillardy. And a little slowdown on the other side of the road while people take a look. And from Willingdon all your way to the Iron Workers, it's really slow going due to volume. And then we do have a crash northbound right at the end of the Iron Workers just before you get into North Vancouver. It's backing the bridge up just a little bit in that spot. Everything else is moving along well except for a bit of stretch of slow on Highway 91 northbound as you approach Amos Island right there. But if we missed anything, please text us, 969-007. 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
3: It's a little bit cloudy right now, so it's going to get cloudier as the day rolls on. We do have a high of 22 coming our way today, which is very, very nice. And it's not raining yet if you're in that line for the Aritzia warehouse sale. So 15. Very beautiful at 15 right now.
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Wake the fun up. 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From steel toes to weekend clothes.

0: Jack 96.9, this is Christy and Fraser. Hope you're having an awesome morning so far.
1: We got Ranch here. It's Christy and Fraser calling you.
2: Oh, nice.
0: Well, we're calling to invite you to our PILF dinner at Neighbor's Restaurant and Pizza House. How does that sound?
2: Oh, man, that sounds awesome. I've been hearing you guys talking about it forever, and I'm like, I got to take the wife out on a date night. And that sounds like a perfect date night.
1: Yeah, unfortunately, we're going to be there too, Ranch.
2: Oh, that's even better.
0: Yeah, there's going to be other people there.
2: Awesome.
0: You're not taking her alone. I don't know if you heard the whole announcement. Yeah, we're going to be 10 of us.
2: No, I did. Yeah. I can't wait to meet everybody.
1: Yeah, what a nice guy. Can't wait to meet you in person either. Ranch will be joining us at Neighbor's. PILF stands for Parents I'd Like to Feed. Mm-hmm. And if you were thinking otherwise, I don't know. I didn't even know.
0: Disgusting.
1: I don't even know. Seriously.
0: You're listening to the wrong show. Yeah.
1: But you know what? You've had a hard summer taking care of kids, entertaining them. You deserve a night out.
0: We'll have more opportunities for you to join us at the PILF dinner coming up tomorrow. Tomorrow's Wednesday. The rest of the

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0: Jack 96.9, it's Christy and Fraser. Maybe we're into a new month. It's a good time to clean your house, start fresh. It's fall. How about working for the Vancouver Canucks? They did a job posting yesterday.
1: Yeah.
2: Okay. First of all, it's not fall yet, Christy. Let's not jump there yet, but carry on.
3: Whatever.
2: We're not in a hurry to get
0: September.
2: There.
0: Vancouver Canucks have actually posted for a Rogers Arena DJ. I mean, shoot your shot.
2: Yeah, why not?
0: How awesome is that? They're on the hunt for a new DJ, Tom Fleming, who announced his departure from the organization last week. He's been the in-house DJ since 2021. However, I mean, this could be you. I think this is awesome.
2: If you have great taste in music, or at least believe that you do,
0: yeah,
2: why not apply for this job? Because you get to go to all the games.
0: You get to create the Canucks playlist. You do. You get control over that. You get to hold the remote. You're the one turning the dial.
2: Oh, how satisfying. Making memories for others. Because, you know, the soundtrack of the game is a big deal. And right now, the Canucks are ranked 32nd out of 32 teams in the NHL power rankings going into the season. But who knows at this point? I mean, training camp hasn't even started yet. But I know that a bunch of the players are back on the ice as early as yesterday at Rogers. Mm-hmm. So they're getting ready. Hockey season is around the corner. And, yeah, I guess maybe fall's
0: well, you'll
2: not
0: be getting ready
2: so
0: due to the gross grind there, guys. Actually, maybe they won't make them go up because they don't want any injuries, obviously.
2: Yeah.
0: You can't go against the Sedins.
2: You can keep up with the Sedins on the grind. You can make the team, man. All right. Well, this is a good song to play. You can play this before the Canucks game. Don't Stop Believing on Journey on Jack.

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8: Heads up, people. All the signs are pointing to there being some extreme temperatures here in Vancouver this year. 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

0: 96.9. This is Christy and Fraser. Hope you're having a great one. We're into a new month. September is here. Things are going to get soupier and pumpkin spicier and cooler.
1: Oh, soupier and spicier. Great.
0: Hey, listen, if you're excited about fall and winter like I am, you'd be excited to know that I think, like, Golden got some snow on their mountains. Like, ski come early. Let's do this.
1: Panorama got snow a couple of days ago. I think Revelstoke did as well. So there is some snow coming. And, yes, I mean, that is the one saving grace of winter is we get to go skiing or snowboarding. But I don't think we're in a hurry to get there. Thank you. And all you people sitting around going, like, oh, I can't wait that it's going to cool down and get dreary so I can sit inside and make soup.
0: Wait, when we talked about this earlier, it seems like it's half and half. Half of us... don't want summer to end, and the other half of us are like, all right, where are my witches at?
1: I just want to get a warm beverage and put it in a cup that I have to hold with both hands and slurp it slowly.
0: We should talk about the silly things you get triggered by. For some reason, like a woman enjoying a hot cup of coffee really irritates you.
1: No, it's all
0: is
1: you.
0: Is it the relaxation of a lady? What is it?
1: It's all you going, I just can't wait for summer to end. Are you crazy?
0: Just like what's things a little crisper. You? Skin's tighter, you know, everything's better.
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0: Jack 96.9, it's Christy and Fraser. Sun is out right now. It looks like we could get more clouds as the day rolls on, and we might get a little bit of rain later on. Beautiful, though. Rain expected the next couple days, so definitely enjoy the sun that we're getting now. It is 16 in Vancouver.
1: Things we learned on the show today. Well, we learned that the revolving door was an invention that was created out of spite. The man who invented the revolving door was so tired of holding doors for women back in the days of chivalry that he invented a whole new thing so that he wouldn't have to hold any more doors.
0: It wasn't just women he was annoyed at being chivalrous. He was annoyed at actually the standoff he would have with men back in the late 1800s.
1: Right.
0: No, you. Maybe he was onto something. Maybe he's the first Larry David from Curb Your Enthusiasm. Right. Well, there he is.
1: I like it. Guy's been around for 100 and some odd years, as has the revolving door. What we learned on the show today, they say that gas is going to be going up more. It's like $2.17 at my local gas station, and you may find it cheaper, but they said expect gas to go up a little bit more. Yay! And we learned that the Penthouse Nightclub on Seymour Street had their Instagram account suspended for making a crack at the whole trade war with America and saying you can't handle a pool, but what you want our lake.
0: That
1: was what the marquee said.
0: Yeah.
1: And they said we talked to Ben from Penthouse. He said within 5 minutes, their Instagram account had been suspended. So free speech. Yay. Just some, just a strip bar in Canada making a joke on a marquee. Anyway.
0: It's so funny. Well, just I hope he doesn't drain Lake Ontario and paint it.
1: Yeah, we all know that one.
0: That one.
1: Oh, boy.
0: Yay.
1: Yeah.
0: Okay, you guys have a great one. Listen up for Moolah, our cash cow. 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
1: I'd give up forever to touch you, because I know that you feel me somehow. 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And I don't want to go home right now.

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An instant $100 could be yours with Jack's Cash Cow. Sounds great, right? $100? Yes. But also get your name in the draw. Thursday, we're going to do a draw. $10,000 and a freezer full of beef could be yours on Thursday. But first, you have to get qualified for Jack's Cash Cow by listening for Moolah. You want more details? Well, just keep listening. We're going to tell you what to do. Exactly. When Moolah moves, we tell you exactly what to do.

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4: 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And then UB40, they're at the Commodore Ballroom on October 18th.
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to come again today? Absolutely. Our cash cow here at Jack is hard at work making sure that you get qualified. An instant $100 could be yours today. $10,000 in a freezer full of beef could you be yours on Thursday with Jack's cash cow. I know if you want in, keep listening. What could come at any time? Here's Paul Carrick on Jack.

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1: 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I can see all obstacles in my way.

On Thursday, we are giving away $10,000 and a freezer full of beef with Jack's Cash Cow. You want in on this? You've got to get qualified. Listen for Moolah. That's our cash cow. When she moves with the cue to text, you text us the keyword cow and your name. And then maybe, just maybe, we'll call you and say, hey, you want $100, but also your name will get in that draw for Thursday, this Thursday, where someone is winning 10 grand and a freezer full of beef. Moolah could come again at any time here on Jack.

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Are you waiting for Moolah? Maybe you are waiting for Moolah. Moolah, our cash cow, your chance to win an instant $100. Great, great. But on Thursday, maybe you want your name in that draw. $10,000 and a freezer full of beef will be given away on Thursday on Jack. And if you want in, keep listening for Moolah. That cash cow is going to get you qualified. She will come again today. Here's Oasis. This is Wonderwall on Jack.

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Toronto on Jack 96.9. I'm Darren, filling in for Jason Manning. I'm getting tired, boss. I'm getting tired that every day I get all excited giving the forecast, talking about, oh, we're going to have rain. Oh, it might rain this afternoon. Oh, it's going to be cloudy. It's going to be a little bit cooler. Bust out the sweaters and the zippies and the bunny hugs. And then every day I go outside and it's just sunny, which, again, nothing wrong with that. But I have been craving a rainy day for what feels like 37 years. And I'm hoping that tomorrow's forecast is correct. All I ask for is one. But today's going to be nice. 21, sunshine.

Jack 96.9. Good afternoon. It's Darren filling in for Jason Manning. The Jack Cash Cow. I can't believe we are just a few mere days away from making that grand prize draw. Wild to me, somebody in the city, not only can have a freezer jam-packed full of beef, you're not going to be able to shut the lid on that thing, but 10 grand in the bank account as well. Christian Fraser making that draw on Thursday morning. And you know how it works. You hear the Jack Cash Cow moo. You text 969-007 with our code word. Maybe get a call back from one of us, win $100, and be in for that grand prize draw taking place on Thursday. Could there be a cow mooing in my show? I don't know. Could there be a bunch of cows mooing tomorrow? I don't know. Should I get better at reading my scripts? Yes, probably. Here's a ha.

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Oh, I had the greatest day of my life yesterday. Jack 96.9, I'm Darren, in for Jason Manning. The reason I had the greatest day of my life yesterday, I found a huge velvet painting with pirate ships on it. And it wasn't $100. It wasn't $200. It was $25. This thing is huge. Found it on Marketplace. Or rather, Sarah did. She shows me a photo. She knows I loves me a black velvet painting. And she's like, hey, do you want to go get this? I look at it thinking, oh, this thing's got to be at least $100. It's huge. It's like 4 feet, 2 feet tall, giant, with two pirate ships on it, sailing into the black velvet night. Incredible work of art. $25. I said, get your crap, get in the car. We're going to pick this up. My velvet painting collection continues to grow since moving to Vancouver. Doing a nautical theme, and the fact that Sarah's on board with it means I picked a winner. His train.

0: Here's a magpie in a jazz quartet. That was random. And so is this.
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Listen, I would love to tell you exactly when and if there was going to be a cash cow moo during my show, but I'm pretty sure I'd get tarred and feathered if I were to give away that information. But what I can do is allude to the fact that maybe, just maybe, at some point between 6 p.m., there is going to be an opportunity for you to get in with the Jack Cash Cow. Thursday morning, Christy and Fraser making that draw. $10,000, a freezer full of beef going to somebody. Could be you. 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

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With Darren Wards filling in for Jason Manning on the drive home. Get well soon, Jason.

All right, everybody. It is officially September 1st. And you know what that means. It means Halloween talk is on the table. Now, I'm not going to go off on any Halloween tangents right now. It's early. It's only September 1st. I want to ease you into it, but I will let you know. It's time to let those fall flags fly, everybody. Halloween right around the corner. It's honestly my favorite holiday that isn't a holiday. I like this more than Christmas, if I'm being honest with you. I could eat way more candy right now than I do during Christmas. But Halloween right around the corner. I think September 1st is the right time to start talking about it. Start getting excited. I know everybody's like, oh, no, that means the fall is right around the corner. Yeah, sign me up. Boots, hoodies, toques in public.

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Aerosmith, don't want to miss a thing. It's on Jack 96.9. You do not want to miss the Jack Cash Cow. That puppy, or I guess cow, is going to moo at some point before 6 p.m., and that's going to be your shot at scoring $10,000 in a freezer full of beef. 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It's Van Halen.

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96.9. It's Darren in for Jason Manning. We are into September, and with September comes more celestial events to get excited about. The meteor shower, that Parsi meteor shower that was in August, I tried to make it for, but it was cloudy. The next thing we're going to have is a 9% lit crescent moon on September 8th. September 14th is what's called a waxing crescent moon. Pass within a half a degree of Venus, and then it's going to slim it out a little bit. Venus going to dominate the sky all month, reaching its greatest illumination September 22nd. That's when you'll be able to see it with the naked eye. Also on the 22nd, the equinox, the beginning of the astronomical fall in our hemisphere. And then on the 26th, there's going to be a full harvest moon that will rise right at sunset with Saturn shining nearby. It's going to be a great month for celestial events, which means it'll probably be cloudy all September long, so we can't see it.

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0: All right, well, you heard it. My text line is exploding. Let's phone somebody who's qualifying for the Jack Cash Cow.
1: Hello?
0: Hi, is Rochelle there?
1: This is, hi.
0: Hey, Rochelle, it's Darren calling from Jack 96.9. Just calling to let you know that you are our winner today for the Jack Cash Cow.
1: Yay! I've been sending my name and I feel like every day, so woohoo!
0: Well, and it's smart that you were doing that because we're doing this until Thursday morning, so every day is another chance for you to get in. Just because we're this close to the end of the contest doesn't mean you can't still win 10 grand in a freezer full of beef. And Rochelle, just for getting through, you got $100 cash.
1: Awesome. That's amazing. Thank you so much.
0: Yeah, no problem. Use that to put it towards some groceries or something, maybe some gas.
1: That is so cool. Groceries are expensive. We're all poor. We need the food. Oh, my gosh.
0: If you won that $10,000, what do you think you put it towards?
1: A trip, probably. A well-deserved vacation. Probably should pay some bills.
0: Well, I wouldn't go that far. Bills are always going to be there, right? A trip, not so much. Congratulations, Rochelle.
1: Okay, amazing.
0: Rochelle is in for the cash cow, $100 cash as well, just for qualifying tomorrow. And that's going to be your last shot to get in on the Jack 96.9 cash cow. $10,000 in a freezer full of beef going to somebody Thursday morning with Christy and Fraser. But tomorrow, 6 a.m. to 6 p.m., going to be more chances for you to qualify, maybe even more than one chance for you to qualify. So be listening to Jack starting tomorrow morning, 6 a.m.

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1: Jack is imposing a 42% tariff on all haunted amusement parks.

Lola's Eyes of a Stranger. It's on Jack 96.9, 12 minutes after 4. I like to think I got pretty much a dream job, but I would leave it in a heartbeat for an opportunity that you could have. We'll talk about in a few.

Listen, I got a pretty awesome job. I can sleep till whenever I want. I roll in at the crack at 2 p.m. and then sit here listening to music and talking to you for the day. That's my day. That's a pretty sweet job. But I'd run away in a heartbeat to be Snoop Dogg's ice cream tester. It's Jack 96.9. I'm Darren. His kid has a ice cream company they're putting out. Doesn't have any cannabis in it yet, but it probably will someday. And they're hiring an international ice cream tester who will earn $14,000 Canadian a month. And your entire job is to travel around the world and eat ice cream. Yeah. Okay. Yeah. Who do I give my resignation letter to? How do I sign up for this? Like, honestly, you're probably just getting stoned and eating ice cream anyway. Why not start making $14,000 a month to do it? It's queen. Another one bites the dust. Another one eats the ice cream for $14,000 a month. It's Jack 96.9.

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21: 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The Ironworkers is slow due to an accident southbound right by Rupert Park. Massey Tunnel starting to get slow in both directions. Knight Street Bridge northbound has an accident just before it at Bridgeport. And there's an accident on Highway 17 at Tannery Road, slowing down the approach to the Salawasin. If you have any updates, 96.9 007. Weather tonight could be rain, but I've been saying that for a week now, and it hasn't really rained. Tomorrow, rain, maybe high of 18. More rain in the evening, pushing into our Thursday, but should clear up a little bit with a high of 19. And a mix of sun and cloud on Friday, high of 20. It's mostly cloudy right now. A little breezy sitting at 20.
20: 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Listening to 80s, 90s, more on Jack makes traffic more tolerable.

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I'm Darren, filling in for Jason Manning. 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

out for not too much longer, as we are going to see some rain tonight and tomorrow. But a little bit left. A little bit left in the day. Also, a little bit left in the Jack Cash Cow. Tomorrow going to be your last day to qualify. Chrissy and Fraser making that draw Thursday morning. So between 6 a.m. and 6 p.m., if you hear old Bessie Moo, 96.9 007, you could be in for 10 grand and a freezer full of beef.

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13: 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That was from an accident earlier, but it seems like that's cleaned up. Just getting moving again. Massey Tunnel starting it slow both directions. The Portman Bridge having a rough time right now. Accidents on both sides of the bridge, slowing down traffic in all directions. I just avoid that area if at all possible. Queensboro a little slow because there's an accident on the north side just before the off-ramp on Marine Way. And that's all I'm seeing right now. 96.9 007 if you have more updates. Rain tonight, 15. Rain tomorrow, 18. 19 with a mix of sun and cloud on Thursday. And our weekend kicking off with 20 degrees and a mix of sun and cloud. It's mostly cloudy right now, sitting at 20.
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